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My name is Joe Kwame. You're listening to All Them Blues. We want to thank you for spending part of your Tuesday evening with us. And just like most Tuesday evenings, we got blues, blues, and more blues music for you. Again, thank you for spending part of your Tuesday evening with us here on the home of East Coast music, 97.5 CIOE FM, Lower Sackville, Nova Scotia. Right now, let's get into some blues music. 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

We opened up tonight's program there with some great blues music from Magic Slim and the Teardrops. They did the tune Bad Luck Has Fallen. My name is Joe Kwame. 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

Well, there you go, folks. We just finished up our first set of the evening. That was Mary Lane. She did the tune Ain't Gonna Cry No More. And before Mary, we had some great music there from Muddy Waters from the album entitled Heart Again, which featured Johnny Winter on guitar. And matter of fact, Johnny Winter produced that entire album called Heart Again. We heard Muddy do Jealous Hearted Man. My name is Joe Kwame. You listen to All Them Blues. We're going to step aside, take a break, going to be back with more blues music right after this.

Quantity. I'd like to welcome everybody back to our second set of the evening. You listen to All Them Blues. My name is Joe Kwame. And we failed to mention that the song that you heard that took us out to break, the song that was playing in the background music there, was from the album entitled Super Session. And that was a great blues guitarist, Michael Bloomfield, doing the tune Albert Shuffle.

again, we'd like to welcome everybody back to our second set of the evening. We just opened up there with a great sound of a Chicago blues man there, Junior Wells, along with some help from slide guitar there from Derek Trucks. We heard a tune, Gonna Move to Kansas City. 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

some great homegrown East Coast blues music there from the man they call the Prime Minister of the Blues. Of course, we're talking about Mr. Dutch Mason. He did a tune, Dust My Broom. And before Dutchie, we had Miss Etta James in there. She did Down Home Blues. You're listening to All Them Blues. My name is Joe Kwame on 97.5 CIOE FM, Lower Sackville, Nova Scotia. Right now, this is the King of the Blues, Mr. B.B. King.

0: Great way to finish off our second set of the evening there. That was the King of the Blues there, of course, Mr. B.B. King, doing the tune Part-Time Love. Time for us to step aside. We're going to be back with more blues music right after this.
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like to welcome everybody back to our third set of the evening. We just opened up our third set of the evening there with Magic Slim and the Teardrops. They did the tune Someone Else is Stepping In. My name is Joe Kwame. 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

Great sound there from singer-songwriter and guitarist Debbie Davies. She did the tune Rockin' You Baby. And we almost set up back there with the great Chicago blues man that they called the Big Doo Whopper. He did the tune Don't It Make You Feel Bad.

0: great sound there. Singer, songwriter, and guitarist Bernard Allison. He did the tune Blues Party. Time for us to step aside, take a break. We're going to return with our final set of the evening right after this.
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You look, sit back there with Benny Turner and Cash McCall. They did the tune Gotta Find a Way. Coco Taylor was in the middle. She did a little mixed up, and we just finished up with the great tune there from John Mayall. He did the tune Mess Around. You've been listening to All Them Blues. My name is Joe Kwame. We're out with the sounds of Joyce Cooley doing Come and Get It. You've been listening to All Them Blues on 97.5 CIOE FM, Little Sackville, Nova Scotia. Until next time, peace be with you.

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Well, we got mainly cloudy skies in the forecast for tonight with 30% chance of showers overnight with some fog patches. Lows going down to 11 degrees. Tomorrow, cloudy, 30% chance of showers in the morning, becoming a mix of sun and clouds in the afternoon. Highs will get up to 25 degrees, a little cooler along parts of the coast. Tomorrow night, cloudy with a low of 14 degrees. Friday, a mix of sun and clouds, a high of 26. Saturday, showers, a high of 14. Cloudy on Sunday, a high of 25. And the long-range forecast for Monday and Tuesday. Monday, we're going to start a brand new week with cloudy skies, 60% chance of showers, a high of 18. And on Tuesday, another cloudy day with 60% chance of showers, a high of 20. 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

Well, we got mainly cloudy skies in the forecast for tonight with 30% chance of showers overnight with some fog patches. Lows going down to 11 degrees. Tomorrow, cloudy, 30% chance of showers in the morning, becoming a mix of sun and clouds in the afternoon. Highs will get up to 25 degrees, a little cooler along parts of the coast. Tomorrow night, cloudy with a low of 14 degrees. Friday, a mix of sun and clouds, a high of 26. Saturday, showers, a high of 14. Cloudy on Sunday, a high of 25. And the long-range forecast for Monday and Tuesday. Monday, we're going to start a brand new week with cloudy skies, 60% chance of showers, a high of 18. And on Tuesday, another cloudy day with 60% chance of showers, a high of 20. 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

Well, we got mainly cloudy skies in the forecast for tonight with 30% chance of showers overnight with some fog patches. Lows going down to 11 degrees. Tomorrow, cloudy, 30% chance of showers in the morning, becoming a mix of sun and clouds in the afternoon. Highs will get up to 25 degrees, a little cooler along parts of the coast. Tomorrow night, cloudy with a low of 14 degrees. Friday, a mix of sun and clouds, a high of 26. Saturday, showers, a high of 14. Cloudy on Sunday, a high of 25. And the long-range forecast for Monday and Tuesday. Monday, we're going to start a brand new week with cloudy skies, 60% chance of showers, a high of 18. And on Tuesday, another cloudy day with 60% chance of showers, a high of 20. 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

Welcome to episode 13 of Women Folk, the radio show. It's still pretty fresh. My name is Leona Berkey. We are officially past the 3-month mark. We have been broadcasting this show thanks to my trusty producer, Ron James, who is a wonderful ally and pal. He corrects a lot of my pauses and does probably more editing than he lets on. Love you, Ron. You're doing a great job. Our home base station, CIOP 97.5 FM. Also, many, many people listen to this radio station or the internet at communityradio.ca. CIOE is the voice of East Coast music. That's their tagline. But they play a ton of East Coast music. They are a true community radio station, mostly volunteer run. Hats off to them. And they are also home to the East Coast Top 30, hosted by Martin Hickey and so many of our women folk and East Coast artists participate in that fun contest of songs. Anyhow, now that we are past 3 months, I'm feeling a little loose, a little fancy free. I had set 3 months as a probationary term to make sure that I enjoyed doing the show and that everything was settling in and I was feeling good about it. So thank you for listening. We are a thing. So I thought I would take tonight and tell you a little bit more about me as your host and some of my musical roots and a few stories. I also want to tell you more about the women folk concept and play some tunes from some women folk live show originals. A little shout out to the dads and some other random things and causes that are dear to my heart. And I thought we would get into that. And then next week we will resume a period of festival frenzy because it is the most wonderful. Now, when you listen to this radio show, you hear music beginning, sometimes at the end, and that is from a song of mine that is all about my experience with being a very nostalgic Cape Bretoner and being officially back from away, centered around a beautiful stretch of road that is halfway between Halifax and Cape Breton. I am talking about the most beautiful place name in the world, Marshy Hope. And this song is from a record I put out in late 2023 called Ground Rush. And this tune reminds me of that gorgeous and treacherous stretch of road. And when you get to the top of the hill, your cell phone reception comes back. And then when my mom calls and says, "Where you at?" I tell her, "I just passed Marshy Hope." I think I've said that 1,000 times. And shortly after the tune came out, the old highway through there was kind of wiped out to make room for a beautiful twinned highway project that will surely save lives. But from time to time, I will turn off and go visit the sweet valley of Marshy Hope.

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1: Mercy help, folks.
0: Thank you for indulging me a little bit. I have a few more stories for you. That lovely track features some fine guitar playing by my musical uncle, Uncle Roger Stone. I am lucky to play with Roger. We come from the same neck of the woods in Cape Breton, and we have the great privilege of playing together as a duo from time to time. Also on that track, the beautiful accordion playing of the one and only Mary Beth Carty, who we have spoken to on Women Folk Radio, and she is delightful. And I hope to see you soon, Mary Beth. That's a nice little listen, isn't it? Next, I want to play you a song from one of my original Women Folk live artists. So let me tell you a little bit about Women Folk. So it was about a year and a half ago, maybe a little longer, I found myself feeling very drawn to conversations and connections with other women folk in the music industry. Not sure if it was the age or the stage of life I was at. And I also struggle a bit with watching especially younger artists that are trying to make their way and turn this compulsion and this passion to create music into a pathway, you know, and trying to build their audiences. And sometimes it can be quite discouraging

acting. And, you know, during my early years in music, and really most of the way through, I did find myself in the company of men a lot. And sometimes maybe not feeling quite as free to be my true self, you know? So I was thinking of a bunch of these things and thought, wouldn't it be nice if we just got some amazing women folk together and just had one night where everyone said what they wanted and played what they wanted and got paid really well. And we had a fabulous, you know, just enjoyable time and really able to be authentic and celebrating each other. And doesn't that sound amazing? So I found some seed money, and in 2023, we had 3 live women folk concerts. And that was the beginning of all this stuff. This wouldn't be a radio show. The original idea was to celebrate and connect and offer some high value experiences for some women folk that I love, and also for audiences. And so we had a giant show, the inaugural, at Daniel's Ale House in Sydney, and it was a Mother's Day special. Indeed, at that very first concert, I'm going to play you some tunes from that original lineup. It featured Elise Aaron. We've spoken to her, talked to her on the show. She's a rocket. Also, Cassie Josephine, who I've not played on the show yet. And I'm going to play you a song of hers. And the incomparable Carmen Townsend, Irresistible, also going to play you a tune from her, because I want to. Collectivo joined us at that first Women Folk show. And last but not least, Hearts of Kin, those sweetie pies. We've talked to them on the Women Folk show as well, and we've played lots of their tunes for you. This first track I want you to listen to is from Colette DeVoe. This artist plays guitar like a champ. I love her style, and her voice is very singular in its quality, as you will hear. And I want to play you just the most gorgeous song from Colette. She is from up Sydney Way. Excellent songwriter. One of our original women folk live lineup artists. And Colette, I hope you're doing great. Let's hear this tune released in 2020. It's called Glad You're Here.

0: Oh, Colette. So good. Colette also has a killer full-length album called Honey that is on regular rotation at my house, and you should check it out. Another original in the Women Folk lineup, that original inaugural concert. I mentioned Cassie Josephine, also a Cape Breton girl. I love Cassie's sound. She's a lot of times plays solo. Sometimes she plays with her backing crew, the Cry If I Want To's. Cassie Josephine is a wonderful artist. She is somewhere alt country somewhere, but has a real nostalgic kind of sound and vibe. But her lyrics are really edgy. They're really real, and she's pretty captivating. She put out a record some time ago now called Only Half Blue, and I think it is fantastic. I'm going to play you the title track. If you are up Sydney way, you can catch Cassie Josephine, opening up for the wonderful Norma McDonald, who I'm hoping to catch down the road a little bit, because she's touring her new record in Waves, and she'll be taking that to Sydney at the beautiful Highland Arts Theatre on Saturday, August 31st. So you have time. Cassie Josephine, Only Half Blue. This is a pretty killer tune.
1: I gotta give you up. You don't got my back.

right? Such a great track. Another women folk live artist original, the great Carmen Townsend. I have told her this. Her record from 2010, Waitin' and Seein', was life-changing for me. I still listen to it quite a lot. I would love to play you a Carmen Townsend song from that record. It's called Start All Over. One of my favorites. And sometimes that's just what you gotta do, you know? Carmen played two live women folk shows with us last year. Thank you, Carmen. One was the inaugural Mother's Day weekend in Sydney, and the second was a beautiful open-air show brought to you by the good folks at the Waverly Village Commission. I'm talking about Waverly Green, just outside of Halifax. And that was an amazing evening as well. Here's Carmen. Enjoy.

Well, hi. Welcome back. From that song, there is no one like Carmen Townsend. Well, we are well into episode 13 of Women Folk, the radio show, East Coast Canadiana. I'm your host, Leona Berkey. We are coming at you live every Thursday, 7 p.m. from our home base, CIOE 97.5 FM, the voice of East Coast music. And of course, many of you are listening over the internet at communityradio.ca. I love that you can listen from anywhere. I play a bit of a higher ratio of Cape Breton music on this show because I am a proud Cape Bretoner, and I'm going to share an early recording with you. When I put out my serious songwriter debut after returning to Nova Scotia for good in the, around 2009, a few years later, after having some babies, I moseyed up to the beautiful and vibey studio called Lakewind Sound in Point Oconee, Cape Breton, and I set to record some songs that I had been carrying around for some time. And that first EP was produced by Fred Lavery. Mike Shepherd was on there behind the knobs, engineering the whole thing. I had some beautiful musicians help out, and the title track, The Margaret Marie, is a Cape Breton song, if there ever was one. I did grow up, of course, a fisherman's daughter in a tiny fishing village in Cape Breton on the southeast corner in Richmond County. It's called Lordways. It's near St. Peter's. And I did actually work with my dad on his lobster boat for at least 12 to 15 years of my life. And it remains the greatest job I've ever had. And this song is truly a fisherman's song, but taken from a slightly different perspective. The women folk perspective, I guess. A little throwback, and then we'll get off the island for a little while. I just wanted to give a little shout out to my dad, because Father's Day is coming, and good dads make all the difference. And I had a pretty great one. And this paints a little bit of the picture of some of our adventuring on the high seas, off the rocky shoreline of Lordways.

Okay, as promised, I will leave Cape Breton Island for a little bit. Another one of our extraordinary women folk live artists was a young lady. Her name is Catherine Little. She is a classical cellist, but she plays all kinds of genres. Catherine is Halifax-based. She joined myself and Kristen Martell, who we featured on the Women Folk Show. We played a private sunset concert on the south shore of Nova Scotia on Herman's Island. And it was such a special evening. Again, the Women Folk boxes. We were authentic, we were relaxed, we had a great time. The audience was so interactive and discovering new things themselves. And along with Kristen, we featured Catherine Little and Tong Wong on keys. And she captivated the room with stories and pieces meant to help people fall in love with the cello. Not hard to fall in love with the cello when you're watching Catherine play. She put out a record called Take Five, featuring Greg Myra on piano. And it was 2021. She put it out, and it is a delightful little listen, making some beloved classical works accessible to you. Here is a track from Catherine Little. Well, she's something, and I was just thrilled to have her be a part of it. Do you know that she's played with Rod Stewart? She's also recorded studio sessions for blues, pop, rap. Ah, she's great. Anyway, here is a selection from Taking Five. It is called Après un rêve, which means After a Dream, number one, opus 7. Enjoy!

I have one more Women Folk original lineup track to play for you. This Halifax-based artist, Laura Merriman. Oh, she is just as cool as it gets. She has an impressive back catalog of recordings. She is an unplucked gem as far as I am concerned. Laura appeared in Women Folk number 3, the concert on Waverly Green with Carmen Townsend. Those sweet people in the field had themselves quite a musical treat. Now, back in 2018, Laura recorded a record called This Time and From Now On. It's one of my favorites. This track is called Leave a Light On. Laura Merriman, Music Nova Scotia award-winning singer-songwriter. Her songs are deftly crafted. It's kind of Americana, rootsy style with a bit of an eerie country blues vibe. Soulful style. She is a true East Coast siren. Enjoy. Leave a Light On.

Laura Merriman, also a wonderful painter, visual artist. Look her up. Check it out. It's fantastic. Putting on some live shows. So much fun. So is doing a radio show. It is awesome. And part of the meaning behind this kind of thing is part of a larger exploration on my part, looking at art as advocacy and where those two things meet. I am a longtime nonprofit / charitable sector type, and over the years, I've worked with lots of different disability groups, disadvantaged groups. Love that kind of work. But I also love, in more recent years, opportunities that I have had to explore the intersection between the creative side of things and advocacy and creating some movement for change or doing some good, you know? And this next artist, I've been a fan of hers for a long time, but I thought I would switch to some other big heart stuff. And indeed, the women folk concept has a lot to do with that intersection between art and advocacy. For example, Women in Music Canada just put out a post very recently about the continuing disparity between the numbers of women folk or female artists that get played on the radio and male artists that get played on the radio. There's still a real unevenness there, and I like to think that we are even helping out with that a little bit here on the show, because we download and purchase any and all possible tracks from our women folk artists, so we pay for them before we spin them. And also, that radio play royalty does trickle down to the artists eventually. And the best way to support artists, especially, women folk with our deep hearts and wonderful musical creations. My goodness, I could spend the rest of my life doing this show and wouldn't get to the bottom of the barrel. You can help by giving artists that you hear, that you dig on the show, give them a follow on their platforms. Connect. Purchase some of their music or some merchandise. Tell your friends about them. Go out and see a live event. Music is as much about hearing the stuff you love to hear as much as it is about discovering new artists. It is a great place to hang out, and I'm glad you're hanging out with me. Anyway, Alana York. Now, Alana is an amazing songwriter, an artist, but more recently, her life took an amazing turn, and I'm bringing her up because brain injury, that sort of thing, which includes stroke and other medical type things that can happen to the beautiful organ that is all of us, which is our brains. I worked with the brain injury community for many, many years. My sister has a profound brain injury, and she's been living with that for more than half her life. So it certainly touches pretty close to the quick in my family. They are also some of the most resilient and inspiring folks I've ever met. I am bringing this up, like I said, because June is Brain Injury Awareness Month. And this next artist, Alana, she is
a relatively young woman. She is in her very, very early 40s. And a couple of years ago, she sustained a stroke. And it really sent her life on a left turn, for sure. She is also a mom. Her partner is very involved in her and their creative pursuits. And these days, after only a couple of years of an extraordinary time of recovery, some struggle and challenge, I am certain, a time of transformation, Alana, post-stroke, found her way back to the stage, to live music, and to creating the style of recordings that she is known for. They are high-level orchestral, very carefully arranged pieces of music, and they are so immersive. Anyhow, Alana is touring a record right now. It is called Destroyer. It is a comeback record in many respects, but certainly a record about transformation, resilience, epiphanies, upheavals. She puts it all into this incredible record. One of the highlights of this past year, speaking of artist advocacy, has been hosting a series called Rising Tide in Halifax at the stage at St. Andrews, where we've featured women folk artists front and center and created a really unique space that is intimate, fully accessible, inclusive. And Alana York graced us with her first steps onto a live stage after this 2-year-plus ordeal. And she was, it was like watching someone levitate. What a pleasure to have her join us for our season finale just this past spring. And since then, she has been on the live stage doing her thing. She is telling her story bravely and through the extraordinary music that this period helped her create. She is able to say, and says it openly, that this stroke event was a serendipitous force, and that she is freed now from a psychological heaviness and feels an almost euphoric creativity, which is so fascinating, and you can hear it in this record. You can see it if you are lucky enough to get to see her live in the coming months. Best wishes with this new record, Alana. It's a tour de force. It is brave. It is really, really something else. So here is one of the first singles from Destroyer. It is called Tidal Wave. From Alana York, and thinking about her and the many, many folks who have had their lives affected by a change, an injury, a condition with brains, and brains are the nucleus of creativity, aren't they? So enjoy this really, really immersive and amazing track from Alana York. June, Brain Injury Awareness Month. Let's keep that in mind.

what a sweet song that brings back a lot of memories, and I love that my sis likes that song. It hits the mark. It hits the mark. Being something that really, really makes me happy and grounded and feeling good about what's coming next. So here's a little Wave Theory.

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Well, hey, everybody. Did you know that CIOE Community Radio has a show for everyone? Well, they certainly do. And if you love classic country music, that show is called Frank's Kind of Country, hosted by me, Frank Lowe. Each week, you can hear the songs and singers that we grew up with, like Marty Robbins and Conway Twitty, Patsy Cline and Loretta Lynn, Buck Owens and Merle Haggard, plus some new kids like Mo Bandy and Alan Jackson, or George Strait and Vince Gill, or closer to home, our Canadian stars like Ann Murray, Jim and Don Haggard, Dougie Bell, The Family Brown, Gordon Lightfoot, and more. 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

0: Love to sing? 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

Well, we got partly cloudy skies in the forecast for tonight with 30% chance of showers this evening. We got some clearing overnight, lows going down to 11 degrees. Tomorrow's going to be a sunny day in the morning and early in the afternoon, then a mix of sun and clouds with 30% chance of showers late in the afternoon. Highs will get up to 23, a little cooler along the coast. Cloudy periods tomorrow night with a low of 13. Thursday, a mix of sun and clouds, a high of 22. Friday, cloudy, a high of 23. Saturday, a mix of sun and clouds with 30% chance of showers, a high of 21. And the long-range forecast for Sunday and Monday. Sunday's going to be a cloudy day with 30% chance of showers, a high of 15 degrees. And we're going to start a brand new week on Monday with cloudy skies, a high of 17 degrees. 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

Well, we got partly cloudy skies in the forecast for tonight with 30% chance of showers this evening. We got some clearing overnight, lows going down to 11 degrees. Tomorrow's going to be a sunny day in the morning and early in the afternoon, then a mix of sun and clouds with 30% chance of showers late in the afternoon. Highs will get up to 23, a little cooler along the coast. Cloudy periods tomorrow night with a low of 13. Thursday, a mix of sun and clouds, a high of 22. Friday, cloudy, a high of 23. Saturday, a mix of sun and clouds with 30% chance of showers, a high of 21. And the long-range forecast for Sunday and Monday. Sunday's going to be a cloudy day with 30% chance of showers, a high of 15 degrees. And we're going to start a brand new week on Monday with cloudy skies, a high of 17 degrees. 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

Well, we got partly cloudy skies in the forecast for tonight with 30% chance of showers this evening. We got some clearing overnight, lows going down to 11 degrees. Tomorrow's going to be a sunny day in the morning and early in the afternoon, then a mix of sun and clouds with 30% chance of showers late in the afternoon. Highs will get up to 23, a little cooler along the coast. Cloudy periods tomorrow night with a low of 13. Thursday, a mix of sun and clouds, a high of 22. Friday, cloudy, a high of 23. Saturday, a mix of sun and clouds with 30% chance of showers, a high of 21. And the long-range forecast for Sunday and Monday, Sunday's going to be a cloudy day with 30% chance of showers, a high of 15 degrees. And we're going to start a brand new week on Monday with cloudy skies, a high of 17 degrees. 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Yeah,

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1: On this Wednesday morning, we're going to take a listen to our East Coast Artist of the Day, brought to you by Hair Right Canada. Your East Coast Artist of the Day is JJ Roots. Jocelyn Parley and Jeff Gray make up JJ Roots. Here's a song from JJ Roots, She Was Wrong.
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0: She Was Wrong. That is J.J. Roots. J.J. Roots, our East Coast Artist of the Day on this Wednesday morning, brought to you by Hear Right Canada, quality hearing care for less.
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1: 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Your East Coast Artist of the Day is JJ Roots. Jocelyn Parlee and Jeff Gray make up JJ Roots. Here they are with Cold.

0: Cold, J.J. Roots, our East Coast Artist of the Day on this Wednesday morning, brought to you by Hear Right Canada, quality hearing care for less.
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1: Love to sing? 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

0: stock markets are in turmoil following yesterday's announcement from butterflies and emery board that the proposed toenail is down by the seashore. Witches and minivans continue to frolic under intense chocolate pudding.
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1: I'm standing Nova Scotia proud for Canada. 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
1: We are going to take another listen to our East Coast Artist of the Day on this Wednesday morning, brought to you by Hair Right Canada. Your East Coast Artist of the Day, Jocelyn Parlee and Jeff Gray, make up JJ Roots. Here's a song from JJ Roots, Change.

0: Song is called Change, and that is JJ Roots, and they are our East Coast Artists of the Day on this Wednesday morning, brought to you by Hear Right Canada. 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

0: almost asleep, my buddy. I'll just finish this page. 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Not by the hair of my chinny chin, said the pigs. I'll huff and I'll puff.
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1: Well, hey, everybody. Did you know that CIOE Community Radio has a show for everyone? Well, they certainly do. And if you love classic country music, that show is called Frank's Kind of Country, hosted by me, Frank Lowe. Each week, you can hear the songs and singers that we grew up with, like Marty Robbins and Conway Twitty, Patsy Cline and Loretta Lynn, Buck Owens and Merle Haggard, plus some new kids like Mo Bandy and Alan Jackson, or George Strait and Vince Gill, or closer to home, our Canadian stars like Ann Murray, Jim and Don Haggard, Dougie Bell, The Family Brown, Gordon Lightfoot, and more. 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

Today's forecast calls for sunny skies this morning and early this afternoon, then a mix of sun and cloud with a 30% chance of showers. Wind becoming southwest at 20 kilometers per hour this afternoon, and our high will reach 24 degrees except 16 along parts of the coast. Tonight will be partly cloudy with a 30% chance of showers early this evening, then clearing taking place with wind from the southwest at 20 kilometers per hour becoming light this evening, and we'll have a low of 10 degrees. Tomorrow we'll see increasing cloudiness with a 30% chance of showers or drizzle late in the afternoon. Our high will be 23 degrees except 17 along parts of the coast. On Friday, we'll have a mix of sun and cloud with a high of 23. Saturday, a mix of sun and cloud with a 30% chance of showers and a high of 23. Sunday, a mix of sun and cloud with a high of 20. On Monday, a mix of sun and cloud with a high of 17. And on Tuesday, June 23rd, showers and a high of 16 degrees. The weather brought to you by CIOE 97.5 FM.

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Hello, people. Cecil Wright with you. We'll be here over the course of the next 3 hours with some great music, like that one from Newfoundland and Labrador's The Once with Before the Fall. I have the Beatles. They're standing by from 1965 with Tell Me What You See. But before that, from 1975, here are the Temptations with A Song for You.

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1: 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I've got Earth, Wind, and Fire standing by from 1976 with a great song called Imagination. But first, here are the Ennis Sisters with Wasted on the Way. Look.

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0: Today's forecast calls for sunny skies this morning and early this afternoon, then a mix of sun and cloud with a 30% chance of showers. Wind becoming southwest at 20 kilometers per hour this afternoon, and our high will reach 24 degrees except 16 along parts of the coast. Tonight will be partly cloudy with a 30% chance of showers early this evening, then clearing taking place with wind from the southwest at 20 kilometers per hour becoming light this evening, and we'll have a low of 10 degrees. Tomorrow we'll see increasing cloudiness with a 30% chance of showers or drizzle late in the afternoon. Our high will be 23 degrees except 17 along parts of the coast. On Friday, we'll have a mix of sun and cloud with a high of 23. Saturday, a mix of sun and cloud with a 30% chance of showers and a high of 23. Sunday, a mix of sun and cloud with a high of 20. On Monday, a mix of sun and cloud with a high of 17. And on Tuesday, June 23rd, showers and a high of 16 degrees. The weather brought to you by CIOE 97.5 FM.
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0: Cecil back with you, and I've got the Box Tops coming up from 1968 with Cry Like a Baby. But before that, from 1979, here are the Boomtown Rats, and I Don't Like Mondays.

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5: We're going to take you into hour number two of Morning Magic with the great Stevie Wonder and All I Do. But before that, with Misty, this is Misha Brugger-Guzman.

0: Ladies love you.
1: And I've always appreciated the need to be responsive to the ladies. And I think it's important to be sensitive to your ladies' needs.
0: That's right.
1: To make sure your personal assistant fulfills them.
0: Oh, Marty.
1: I've had one lady that's loved me for years. And that was during that 12-year period where I felt bathing was for suckers.
0: I love a man who bathes in his own juices.

0: That's right.
1: I don't know what that was. I don't really know what that was.
0: No?
1: I don't know what that was.
0: I know exactly what that was.
1: I definitely am not sure.

Today's forecast calls for sunny skies this morning and early this afternoon, then a mix of sun and cloud with a 30% chance of showers. Wind becoming southwest at 20 kilometers per hour this afternoon, and our high will reach 24 degrees except 16 along parts of the coast. Tonight will be partly cloudy with a 30% chance of showers early this evening, then clearing taking place with wind from the southwest at 20 kilometers per hour becoming light this evening, and we'll have a low of 10 degrees. Tomorrow we'll see increasing cloudiness with a 30% chance of showers or drizzle late in the afternoon. Our high will be 23 degrees except 17 along parts of the coast. On Friday, we'll have a mix of sun and cloud with a high of 23. Saturday, a mix of sun and cloud with a 30% chance of showers and a high of 23. Sunday, a mix of sun and cloud with a high of 20. On Monday, a mix of sun and cloud with a high of 17. And on Tuesday, June 23rd, showers and a high of 16 degrees. The weather brought to you by CIOE 97.5 FM.

Cecil Wright back with you for hour number two of Morning Magic. Glad to have you with us. We just kicked off the hour with Dionne Warwick and what the world needs now. I've got the Eagles. They're coming up shortly with Tequila Sunrise. But before that, from 1964, here's the late, great Marvin Gaye with How Sweet It Is to Be Loved By You.

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1: 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Jocelyn Parlay and Jeff Gray comprise JJ Roots, and here they are with Over and Over.

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1: I've got Newfoundland and Labrador's Chris Ryan up next with Calloused. But before that, here's Mark Morrison with Return of the Mac.

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2: 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With the glamorous life, this is Sheila E. from 1980

Today's forecast calls for sunny skies this morning and early this afternoon, then a mix of sun and cloud with a 30% chance of showers. Wind becoming southwest at 20 kilometers per hour this afternoon, and our high will reach 24 degrees except 16 along parts of the coast. Tonight will be partly cloudy with a 30% chance of showers early this evening, then clearing taking place with wind from the southwest at 20 kilometers per hour becoming light this evening, and we'll have a low of 10 degrees. Tomorrow we'll see increasing cloudiness with a 30% chance of showers or drizzle late in the afternoon. Our high will be 23 degrees except 17 along parts of the coast. On Friday, we'll have a mix of sun and cloud with a high of 23. Saturday, a mix of sun and cloud with a 30% chance of showers and a high of 23. Sunday, a mix of sun and cloud with a high of 20. On Monday, a mix of sun and cloud with a high of 17. And on Tuesday, June 23rd, showers and a high of 16 degrees. The weather brought to you by CIOE 97.5 FM. Cecil Beck with you, and I've got Patricia Dahlquist from 1975. She's standing by with Keep Our Love Alive. But before that, here's Hillary Adams with The Hardest Part.

0: I'm Ian Alistair Gosby. 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
1: Cecil Wright back with you here on Morning Magic. Glad to have you with us. I've got Michael Jackson standing by from 1982 with Beat It. But before that, from 1978, this is Andy Gibb with Love is Thicker Than Water.

Today's forecast calls for sunny skies this morning and early this afternoon, then a mix of sun and cloud with a 30% chance of showers. Wind becoming southwest at 20 kilometers per hour this afternoon, and our high will reach 24 degrees except 16 along parts of the coast. Tonight will be partly cloudy with a 30% chance of showers early this evening, then clearing taking place with wind from the southwest at 20 kilometers per hour becoming light this evening, and we'll have a low of 10 degrees. Tomorrow we'll see increasing cloudiness with a 30% chance of showers or drizzle late in the afternoon. Our high will be 23 degrees except 17 along parts of the coast. On Friday, we'll have a mix of sun and cloud with a high of 23. Saturday, a mix of sun and cloud with a 30% chance of showers and a high of 23. Sunday, a mix of sun and cloud with a high of 20. On Monday, a mix of sun and cloud with a high of 17. And on Tuesday, June 23rd, showers and a high of 16 degrees. The weather brought to you by CIOE 97.5 FM.

Cecil back with you here for hour number three of Morning Magic, which just began with Miles Davidson from St. Peter's, Nova Scotia, with the Stories of My Life. I've got Halifax's Ella Tickey standing by with Oxbow Bend. But before that, here are the OJs with Lovin' You.

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1: 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With She Was Wrong, this is J.J. Roots, our East Coast Artist of the Day.
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2: Cecil back with you here on this Wednesday edition of Morning Magic. And I've got Jim Hanlon standing by with Take It From Day to Day. But before that, from 1971, here are the Stylistics with Betcha By Golly Wow.

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0: Today's forecast calls for sunny skies this morning and early this afternoon, then a mix of sun and cloud with a 30% chance of showers. Wind becoming southwest at 20 kilometers per hour this afternoon, and our high will reach 24 degrees except 16 along parts of the coast. Tonight will be partly cloudy with a 30% chance of showers early this evening, then clearing taking place with wind from the southwest at 20 kilometers per hour becoming light this evening, and we'll have a low of 10 degrees. Tomorrow we'll see increasing cloudiness with a 30% chance of showers or drizzle late in the afternoon. Our high will be 23 degrees except 17 along parts of the coast. On Friday, we'll have a mix of sun and cloud with a high of 23. Saturday, a mix of sun and cloud with a 30% chance of showers and a high of 23. Sunday, a mix of sun and cloud with a high of 20. On Monday, a mix of sun and cloud with a high of 17. And on Tuesday, June 23rd, showers and a high of 16 degrees. The weather brought to you by CIOE 97.5 FM.
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0: Cecil Wright back with you here on Morning Magic, and I've got Stevie Wonder standing by from 1980 with one of those gems off of his Hotter Than July album, Lately. But before that, with You'll Still Be With Me, this is Alan Doyle.

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2: Cecil back with you here on Morning Magic. So glad to have you tuning in. I've got Bruno Mars. He's standing by with Perm. But before that, here's a duo from Prince Edward Island. With Better Days, here's Amy and Rachel Beck.

0: I'm standing Nova Scotia proud for Canada. This is Anne Murray. Early in my career, I received a lot of pressure to move to the U.S., but I just couldn't do it. Canada was my safe haven, my light at the end of the tunnel, and it still is. 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
3: Well, that's going to wrap things up for me here on this Wednesday edition of Morning Magic. But I've got a great song remaining to take you into your afternoon. From 1986, this is Cyndi Lauper with True Colors. I'm Cecil saying I'll see you tomorrow.

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1: Stock markets are in turmoil following yesterday's announcement from Butterflies and Emery Board that the proposed toenail is down by the seashore. 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

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If I've done it once, I've done it 100 times. Ashes to ashes, dust to dust. From here on in, I only want one bus. Oh, honey,

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I beat the odds just for a joke. 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

and drinking beer and playing music. There's more to life than drinking beer.

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There you go. The song is called Lightning, and that is Kevin Fox getting us started into this Wednesday hump day edition of the Coastal Connection. Good afternoon. I'm Ron James with you for the next 3 hours. I got some great East Coast music for you. We're going to throw a little bit of Canadian music into the mix. We got information. I got some baseball scores to go over before we're out of here at 4 o'clock. So let's spend this Wednesday afternoon together, shall we? This is Carolina East. She is coping. I'm

Mandy Radio, 97.5. Coping, that is Carolina East here on the Coastal Connection. Matthew Byrne is a traditional singer-songwriter from Newfoundland. He's got a song called True Love Knows No Season. Before we take a listen to Matthew, here is Alan Snow from Prince Edward Island, Girl from Glencoe.

0: True Love Knows No Season. That is Newfoundland singer Senator Matthew Byrne. Before Matthew, we heard from Alan Snow and his song Girl from Glencoe here on this Wednesday afternoon. And this being Wednesday, my good buddy Frank Lowe is going to be in here at 4 o'clock. He's got Frank's Kind of Country. Well, we got a mainly sunny day this afternoon, increasing cloudiness later on this afternoon with a 30% chance of a shower. Highs are going to get up to 24 degrees this afternoon, a little cooler if you're along parts of the coast. Humidex values could see 26 and a UV index 7 or high this afternoon. Tonight, partly cloudy with 30% chance of showers early this evening. We got some clearing this evening and lows going down to 10 degrees. Tomorrow, increasing cloudiness, 30% chance of showers or drizzle late in the afternoon tomorrow. Highs are going to get up to 23 degrees, a little cooler along the coast. Tomorrow night, periods of rain moving in and a low of 12 degrees. Friday, we have a mix of sun and clouds in store and a high of 23 degrees. Right now, it's sunny out there. The winds are from the west, 20 kilometers per hour. Relative humidity at 43%. 23 degrees at the airport, 24 here in Bedford, Sackville, Nova Scotia, and the Humidex this hour at 25.
1: Well, hey, everybody. Did you know that CIOE Community Radio has a show for everyone? Well, they certainly do. And if you love classic country music, that show is called Frank's Kind of Country, hosted by me, Frank Lowe. Each week, you can hear the songs and singers that we grew up with, like Marty Robbins and Conway Twitty, Patsy Cline and Loretta Lynn, Buck Owens and Merle Haggard, plus some new kids like Mo Bandy and Alan Jackson or George Strait and Vince Gill. 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
2: All day long, since 6 o'clock this morning, we've been featuring the music of J.J. Roots. And J.J. Roots consists of Jocelyn Parley and Jeff Gray. They are our East Coast Artist of the Day, brought to you by Hair Right Canada. Here is a song from J.J. Roots. It's Jocelyn Parley doing an amazing job on Amazing Grace.

0: Amazing Grace, that is J.J. Roots. J.J. Roots, our East Coast Artist of the Day, brought to you by Hear Right Canada, quality hearing care for less.
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0: I'm Ron James, this is the Coastal Connection. Thanks for being with me here on this Wednesday afternoon on this beautiful day. I got John McDermott for you right now. May You Be on 97.5.

Hey, that is John McDermott here on the Coastal Connection. I got Rich O'Coyne standing by. He's an electronic pop artist from Halifax, Nova Scotia. And he's got a song called American Dream. But before we take a listen to Rich O'Coyne, here is Rose Cousins with The Expert. Me and my

American Dream. That is Halifax electronic pop artist Rich O'Coin. And before Rich, we heard from Halifax singer-songwriter Rose Cousins and her song, The Expert, here on this Wednesday afternoon. I see they announced that Hockey Night in Canada on CBC will be no more after all these years being on CBC. Well, Sportsnet has the rights to the NHL games. And if you want to watch hockey next season, you're going to have to subscribe to Sportsnet. It's going to cost you more money.

0: Money, money, money. That's all it's all about. Anyway, here's the weather. Mainly sunny, increasing cloudiness this afternoon with 30% chance of showers this afternoon. And we got highs getting up to 24, a little cooler along the coast. Humidex values could see 26 with a UV index 7 or high. Tonight, partly cloudy with 30% chance of showers early this evening. Got some clearing this evening and lows going down to 10 degrees. Tomorrow, increasing cloudiness, 30% chance of showers or drizzle in the afternoon tomorrow. Highs will get up to 23, a little cooler along the coast. Periods of rain moving in tomorrow night with lows of 12 degrees. Friday, a mix of sun and clouds, a high of 23. Saturday, a mix of sun and clouds with 30% chance of showers, a high of 23. Sunday, a mix of sun and clouds, a high of 20. And the long-range forecast for Monday and Tuesday of next week, Monday, a mix of sun and clouds to start the week with a high of 17. And on Tuesday, showers in the forecast and a high of 16 degrees. Right now, looking out the window, it's beautiful sunshine out there. Winds are from the west, 20 kilometers per hour. Relative humidity, 45% this hour. 23 degrees at the airport, 24 here in Bedford Sackville. The Humidex this hour is 25.
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0: Well, before this hour is through, we're going to have music from Lookout Tower. We also have music from Prince of Rhode Island singer-songwriter Dylan Menzies. We have singer-songwriter Adam Rousseau, and we have a group called Hello Delaware. We got the Trues from Antigonish, Nova Scotia. But right now, this is Anne Murray from her latest album, I'll Fall in Love Tonight. The Star.

Community Radio 97.5. I'd Fall in Love Tonight. That's Ann Murray here on the Coastal Connection. Here are the Trues, the Breakdown. I'm seeking.

Sick and tired of feeling sick and tired. That is the breakdown, the truths here on the Coastal Connection. And I got Adam Rousseau standing by. We're going to take a listen to Adam, but first, here's Hello Delaware, Holding On. Happy

0: Rachel Cotton Dream. That is Adam Rousseau from the Annapolis Valley of Nova Scotia. And before Adam, we heard from Hello Delaware and their song Holdin' On as we wind down the first hour of the Coastal Connection. I'm Ron James. I'm with you until 4 o'clock, and then we got Frank Lowen here at 4 o'clock with Frank's Kind of Country.
1: Stock markets are in turmoil following yesterday's announcement from Butterflies and Emery Board that the proposed toenail is down by the seashore. Witches and minivans continue to frolic under intense chocolate pudding.
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0: And as we wind down this first hour of the Coastal Connection on a Wednesday afternoon, here is Dylan Menzies from Prince Edward Island. Wild.

Temperate Island, singer-songwriter Dylan Menzies. Song is called Wild. Well, that's hour number one of the Coastal Connection here on this Wednesday afternoon. Two more hours to go. I hope you can stick around. I got some great music lined up for the afternoon, so let's spend the day together. And take us out to hour number one, into hour number two. This is a group called Lookout Tower, Yearning Ways. See you.

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There you go. The song is called My Time in the Light, and that is a group called Postcard Comets. They are a band from Fall River, Nova Scotia, getting us started into the second hour of the Coastal Connection here on this Wednesday afternoon. And good afternoon again. I'm Ron James with you for the next 2 hours. I got some great East Coast music for you. We're going to throw some Canadian music into the mix and information. And we got some baseball scores to share before I'm out of here at 4 o'clock. We got Canada's Brian Adams standing by, one of his big hits, Heaven. But right now, this is Becca Bartlett, Pretty Sounds. I could.

0: Mainly sunny skies with increasing cloudiness this afternoon, then 30% chance of a shower this afternoon, and highs getting up to 24 degrees, a little cooler along the coast. Humidex values could reach 26, UV index 7 or high. Tonight, partly cloudy with 30% chance of showers early this evening. Got some clearing this evening and lows going down to 10 degrees overnight tonight. Tomorrow, increasing cloudiness, 30% chance of showers or drizzle late in the afternoon. Highs of 23 degrees, a little cooler along the coast. Then tomorrow night, we got some periods of rain moving in and lows going down to 12 degrees. We're going to kick off the weekend on Friday with a mix of sun and clouds and a high of 23 degrees. It's sunny out there right now. The winds are from the west, 20 kilometers per hour. Relative humidity at 43%. 23 degrees still at the airport, and we're still showing 24 degrees here in Bedford, Sackville, Nova Scotia, and the Humidex at 25.
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0: 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Your East Coast Artist of the Day, JJ Roots, and it consists of Jocelyn Parlee and Jeff Gray. Here's a song from JJ Roots, Boxcars and Memoirs.

0: Gotta catch the train. That is Boxcars and Memoirs, and that is J.J. Roots. J.J. 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
0: 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Go to CIOE Fans. Like us. Keep abreast of everything we do around here. Here is country singer Adam Gregory, Half Past Loving You.

0: Half Pass, Loving You. That is country singer Adam Gregory. I got Silas Bunnell standing by. He's got a song called Starlight. But before we take a listen to Silas Bunnell, here's Jamila, Airy Meditation.
1: Rocking with my girl, John Miller. It's your boy, Tachichi. Yes, man. Sip Setters in the building. Airy Meditation, feel the vibe.

0: 97.5, the home of East Coast music. Derek Messinger, songwriter Silas Bunnell, Starlight. And before Silas, we heard from Jamila and her song called Airy Meditation here on this Wednesday afternoon. Don't forget, voting is on right now for the East Coast Top 30, this week's East Coast Top 30. 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You'll find a list of 50 songs. You can pick up to 20 of those 50 songs once per email, once per week. As I said, we shut it down tomorrow night at 6. And then Martin Hickey's in here on Saturdays from 4 to 6, counting down the top 30 songs on the East Coast. Mainly sunny skies this afternoon. We got some increasing cloudiness later on this afternoon with 30% chance of a shower. We got highs getting up to 24 degrees, a little cooler along the coast, humidex of 26, a UV index 7 or high. Tonight, partly cloudy with 30% chance of showers early this evening. Got some clearing this evening and lows going down to 10 degrees. Tomorrow, increasing cloudiness. There is a 30% chance of showers or drizzle late in the afternoon tomorrow. Highs will get up to 23 degrees, a little cooler along the coast. Tomorrow night, we got periods of rain moving in, a low going down to 12 degrees. We're going to kick off that weekend on Friday with a mix of sun and clouds, a high of 23. Saturday, a mix of sun and clouds with 30% chance of showers, a high of 23. Sunday, a mix of sun and clouds, a high of 20. We're going to start a brand new week on Monday with a mix of sun and clouds, a high of 17. And the long-range forecast for Tuesday of next week, showers in the forecast, a high of 16 degrees. Right now, it's sunny and the winds are from the west, 20 kilometers per hour. Relative humidity at 45%. 23 degrees still at the airport. We're still showing 24 degrees here in Bedford Sackville, Nova Scotia. The humidex stands at 25 degrees. 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
0: 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Now, before this hour is through, we're going to have music from Canadian country singer Amanda Keels. We also have a group called Overnight. We have singer-songwriter Amelia Curran. We also have Lucy McNeil from Cape Breton, and we have a group called Slow Coaster. We have Freya Milliken, and we also have this song from Dayliner, Semi-Dark.

97.5, the home of East Coast music. The song is called Semi Dark, and that is a group called Dayliner here on the Coastal Connection as we wind down the second hour. I'm with you until 4 o'clock, and then we have Country Drive, and here at 4 o'clock, 3 great hours of hot country music. This is Freya Milliken, Wholeheartedly.

wholeheartedly the name of the song, and that is Freya Milliken here on the Coastal Connection. I got Lucy McNeil standing by. She's got a song called Do You Love an Apple? Before we take a listen to Lucy, here's a group called Slope Coaster, the darkest of discos. You got

0: Do you love an apple? That is Kay Breton's Lucy McNeil. And before Lucy, we heard from Slow Coaster, their song called The Darkest of Discos. As we wind down this second hour of the Coastal Connection, I'm Ron James. Thanks for being with me this afternoon. I'm with you until 4 o'clock.
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0: Well, as we wind down this second hour of the Coastal Connection, I got singer-songwriter Amelia Curran. And the song is called, Me?

Ah, me. That is singer-songwriter Amelia Curran here on the Coastal Connection. As we wind down this second hour, this is Canadian country singer Amanda Keels. Blame It on the Moonlight.

Community Radio, 97.5. Blame It on the Moonlight. That is our Canadian country singer, Amanda Keels. Well, that's hour number two complete. We have one more hour to go here on this beautiful Wednesday afternoon. Hope you can stick around the final hour. Still got some great music lined up for you. And to take us out to hour number two, into hour number three, this is a group called Overnight, the Sign Painter.

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There you go. The song is called I'll Go Anywhere, and that is a group from Halifax called Lizard the Bird. That's what it is. They play a lot downtown Halifax at the Seahorse Tavern. And they're getting us started into the third and final hour of the Coastal Connection. Good afternoon again. I'm Ron James. I'm with you for this final hour. Still got some great music lined up for you. I got some sports scores in the Major League Baseball to go over with you. And that's all before this hour is through at 4 o'clock. 11th and Duke coming up. They have a song called Just For You. But before we take a listen to 11th and Duke, here's a group called East Coast Experience. And the song, Hole. Is that-

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0: is arrives in New York City. Hundreds of thousands of spectators went to see the statue arrive in New York City. And the statue was a gift to the people of the U.S. from France. And it's become one of the most recognized symbols in the world.
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0: We are going to take one last listen to our East Coast Artist of the Day, brought to you by Hear Right Canada. All day long, your East Coast Artist of the Day has been JJ Roots. Jocelyn Parley and Jeff Gray make up JJ Roots. One last song from JJ Roots, Moon's Shadow.

0: Moon Shadow. That is J.J. Roots. J.J. Roots, our East Coast Artist of the Day on this Wednesday afternoon, brought to you by Hear Right Canada, quality hearing care for less.
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0: I'm Ryan James. This is the Coastal Connection. Thanks for being with me here on this Wednesday afternoon. Let's go to Cape Breton right now. This is Jamie Foods teamed up with Stephen McDougall. I saw Jesus on the lawn last night.

are the streets of Alabama. And I never thought I'd have to fight to stay alive because of what I was and who I am. Oh, the wife and I, we don't go near the doors at night.

0: Community Radio 97.5. I saw Jesus on the lawn last night. Jamie Foods and Stephen McDougall from Cape Breton here on the Coastal Connection. Well, today is the 17th day of June. If you're celebrating a birthday today, I want to take this opportunity to wish you a happy birthday from all of us here at Community Radio. Let's see who you're sharing a birthday today with. Tennis player Venus Williams is 46 years old today. She won the Australian Open and the French Open single competitions in 1998 and compiled a number of tournament championships in double play alongside her sister, Serena. Also celebrating a birthday today, pop singer Barry Manilow is 83 years old today. Singer-songwriter who recorded songs such as I Wrote the Songs and Mandy. So happy birthday to Barry Manilow, happy birthday to Venus Williams, and happy birthday to you if your birthday is today from all of us here at 97.5. Well, we got increasing cloudiness later on this afternoon with 30% chance of a shower. We got the highs getting up to 24 degrees this afternoon. A little cooler along the coast, humidex of 26, a UV index 7 or high. Tonight, partly cloudy with 30% chance of showers early this evening. Clearing this evening and lows going down to 10 degrees. Tomorrow, increasing cloudiness. There is a 30% chance of a shower or drizzle late in the afternoon tomorrow. Highs will get up to 23 degrees, a little cooler along the coast. And we got periods of rain moving in tomorrow night with a low of 12 degrees. Kicking off the weekend on Friday with a mix of sun and clouds and a high of 23 degrees. Well, it's a mix of sun and clouds out there right now. Winds are from the west, 20 kilometers per hour. Relative humidity at 42%. We have 24 degrees at the airport. That's up 1 degree from last hour. And we're still at 24 degrees here in Bedford, Sackville, Nova Scotia. The humidex this hour is 26.
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0: Well, before this hour is through, we're going to have music from Liam Fryer. We also have music from Keith Carruthers. We have country singer from New Brunswick, Chris Cummings. We also have music from Cape Breton's Aaron McDonald. And we have Christina Martin coming up. We also have music from Logan Richard from Prince Edward Island and country singer Jess Moskiluk. But right now, this is Glenn A. Johnson, Home Without You.

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0: I love his music. Prince Edward Island singer-songwriter Logan Richard, song called Character Traits. And for Logan, we heard from country singer Jess Moskuluk and Good Lovin' here on this Wednesday afternoon. I see the interrupter clause was in effect again at midnight last night. Diesel went down in price 8.6 cents a liter. You can remember that a day before that, diesel went down 7.1 cents a liter. And in total, in the last 2 days, diesel has gone down 15.7 cents. The gas, unchanged.
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0: I'm Ryan James. This is the Coastal Connection. We're getting ready for Frank Lowe to be in here at 4 o'clock with Frank's Kind of Country. Aaron McDonald, a singer-songwriter from Mabou, Cape Breton, he's coming up. But before we take a listen to Aaron McDonald, here's Christina Martin. You Ran From Me. Hey.

97.5, the home of East Coast music. Mabu K. Breton's Aaron McDonald. United, we can carry on. And before Aaron McDonald, we heard from Christina Martin, her song called You Ran From Me. Here on this Wednesday afternoon, I got some baseball scores from yesterday. Philadelphia beating Miami 8-2. Toronto Blue Jays over the Boston Red Sox 6-1. Washington over Kansas City 6-4. The New York Yankees over Chicago White Sox 12-2. Cincinnati beat the New York Mets 5-3. San Francisco 3-2 over Atlanta, but that game got suspended. Must be because of rain. Milwaukee over Cleveland 2-1. St. Louis over San Diego 3-2. Colorado over the Chicago Cubs 5-2. Minnesota over Texas 12-2. Houston beating Detroit 4-2. Seattle over Baltimore 3-1. The Athletics over, no, it was Pittsburgh over the Athletics 6-5. And LA Angels over Arizona 7-0. And the LA Dodgers beating Tampa Bay 1-0.

0: Well, we got partly cloudy skies in the forecast for tonight with 30% chance of showers early this evening. We got some clearing this evening. Lows going down to 10 degrees overnight tonight. Tomorrow, increasing cloudiness, 30% chance of showers or drizzle late in the afternoon tomorrow. Highs will get up to 23 degrees, a little cooler along the coast. Tomorrow night, we got periods of rain moving in and a low going down to 12 degrees. We're going to kick off the weekend on Friday with a mix of sun and clouds, a high of 23. Saturday, a mix of sun and clouds with 30% chance of showers, a high of 23. Sunday, a mix of sun and clouds, a high of 20. And the long-range forecast for Monday and Tuesday, we're going to start a brand new week on Monday with a mix of sun and clouds, a high of 17 degrees. And on Tuesday, showers in the forecast, a high of 16 degrees. We have a mix of sun and clouds out there right now. The winds are from the west, 20 kilometers per hour. Relative humidity at 45%. 24 degrees at the airport, 24 degrees here in Bedford Sackville, and the Humidex at 26 degrees.
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0: While we're winding down this third hour of the Coastal Connection, I see Frank Lowe out there. He's getting ready for his show, Frank's Kind of Country, at 4 o'clock. This is New Brunswick country singer Chris Cummings. I Waited. Yeah.

Mandy Radio, 97.5, country singer Chris Cummings, I Waited, the name of the song. This is Keith Carruthers, Just Can't Run Away, on 97.5. I'm

Just Can't Run Away. That is singer-songwriter Keith Carruthers. Well, that is it for me. I got to get out of here and make way for Frank Lowe. He's going to be in this chair shortly. He's got Frank's Kind of Country. Give him a listen, and I'll be back tomorrow, 1 o'clock, the Thursday edition of the Coastal Connection. Take us out for the day. This is Liam Fryer. Shape Shift.

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2: Well, now, hello, and once again, welcome into the show. The show is Frank's Kind of Country, and of course, the show is coming to you from Community Radio, CIOE 97.5 FM. What is Community Radio? Well, it's better radio. That's what it is. My name is Frank Lowe, and I am ready. Are you ready? 2 hours of classic country music on the way. I bet you are ready. On the show today, here's the short list. George Jones, Tammy Wynette, some interesting trivia about Hank and Audrey Williams. Oh, a song from Hank as well. A couple of my One Song, Two Ways features. They're always fun. A couple of hits from Kenny Rogers. So, yeah, they're big hits. Also a song about a bear and a song about the CB craze from a few years back. First sponsor on the show, it's a good one. They're up there doing their job. Jim McDonald Roofing and Masonry. I'll tell you what, you'll feel safer and you'll feel good when they take care of your roof. So where do I start? Well, start big or go home. So I'm starting with the best. Here he is. We just simply call him the Hag.

Well, now, there you go. Aren't you glad you're here for the start? You would have missed Merle Haggard and the boys in the band, the Fabulous Strangers, working out there on a little bit of Ramblin' Fever. All right, Jim McDonald Roofing. Let me start with this. Jim McDonald Roofing. Your home is the reputation. 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And it means what it says. 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Every roof they work on is there for everyone to see. 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It reads, serving their customers since 1993. 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So take a moment and do something for me, would you? Well, and for you as well. Think about how old your roof is. Take a look at your roof. Give it a bit of a look-see. If the years are piling up, like they do, if you see something that doesn't look right, like sometimes happens, call Jim McDonald Roofing and Masonry. Have a pro that you can trust. Give it a second look. It's the right thing to do. Jim McDonald Roofing, 497-7092, www.halifaxroofer.ca. What did country music sound like in 1968? Well, you know what? It sounded a lot like this.

good was he? Conway Twitty, how good was she? Loretta Lynn. They did a lot of duets together, but two of their solos for you. And how much more can she stand? And just before that, you better be careful. Because if you're messing around with Loretta's man, you just might end up in Fist City, all right? So you better think about that. Hey, right now, let's talk about roofs. My first sponsor on the show, Jim McDonald Roofing and Masonry, the roofing pros that people like me trust. You got to trust someone, okay? Now, I say like me because I'm coming clean here. A few years ago, I had a problem with my roof. I didn't have any leaks or anything like that, but I noticed a sag in the roof line. Once I noticed it, I couldn't stop thinking about it. Every time I pulled in, I looked at it, and I just worried about it. And, you know, you hear so many stories about leaks in roofs. Tremendous damage that that causes, mold, and I finally said, I got to have a professional. It was late in the year to go with this, and my roof was one of the last roofs that the folks at Jim McDonald were going to be working on. Well, it was kind of serious. The roof was still is a low slope, and they were saying if we get the usual heavy snowfall, there could be some issues, and they said, got to do something, should do it right away. I did it. The estimate was free. They did a wonderful job. The price was solid, and my roof is now solid. Still is, all right? Free estimates, a wonderful guarantee. Financing options, too, okay? You don't have to wait to get fixed. Jim McDonald Roofing and Masonry. Eavesdropping, they do that as well. They'll just take care of you and your roof. 497-7092, www.halifaxroofer.ca. Let's see, what are we doing here? Hey, a birthday! His name is Burl Isel Ivanhoe Ives. We just called him Burl Ives. He was born June 14th of 1909. He was a great actor, of course, but he had some wonderful songs, too. Here's one of them. Burl Ives, you can call me Mr. In Between. Mr. In Between.

like that song. Kind of, were you listening to the words in that song? Some pretty funny rhymes going on there. Nashville is the best at rhymes. One that caught my ear right away was carburetor and tomato. But when Burl sang it, it rhymed. It was a carburetor and a tomato. And I guess they call that poetic license or something like that. Anyway, I liked it a whole bunch. Hey, just about break time, you know what I mean? And what are you going to do at break time? Maybe head down and have a cup of coffee or a cup of tea or maybe another beverage? I might do it. Well, Shelley West is going to for sure.

0: Well, not exactly the beverage I was talking about at break time, but if the conditions are okay, you're hanging around the house, I guess Jose Cuervo sounds okay. Hey, listen, that's the end of segment number one. That was a great segment. I thought so. And that means a little bit of a break, and I'm coming back with segment number two and one of my One Song, Two Ways features. And yes, if you're a Kenny Rogers fan, you make sure you're back. I have a couple of songs from Kenny.
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0: Hey, everybody, back once again with the next part of Frank's Kind of Country. So it's just you and me, be honest. Was it coffee? Was it tea? Was it Jose Cuervo? If it was Jose Cuervo, you stay put and listen to the rest of the show right where you are. I warmed up my coffee, all right? Frank's Kind of Country, where the classic songs and singers are all over your radio. I'm bringing back those wonderful memories. Next part of the show brought to you by Withrow's Farm Markets.

Two locations, Mount Uniac and in Elmsdale, where that local produce is coming on strong. What a wonderful time of year it is for eating good. We all should be eating good. And yes, I have a little talk of strawberries when I get back. But listen, one of my One Song, Two Ways features, and I've got a good one for you. The original, we're going to go back to 1963. We're going out to Capitol Records out there in Bakersfield, California. Here's the first time you heard it on the radio, I bet, from Buck Owens, a little bit of Act Naturally.

0: Great song, 1963. Catchy little tune, isn't it? Johnny Russell wrote it, and he was pretty pleased that Buck recorded it, because Buck was getting pretty hot back in the early 60s, and it's a good one. And yeah, I got another version of that song by a band that was pretty well known as well, and I'll get to that in just a bit. Well, it's time to see what's going on at Withrow's, both locations, of course, in Elmsdale and in Mount Uniac. And as I mentioned, I'm going to start with strawberries. Here they come. And the best part, these are local strawberries. They're not shipped in from thousands of miles away. They're not crated in trucks for weeks. They're right from your local Nova Scotia farm to the shelves at Withrow's. And they taste great. What a summer treat. They're just the best. Let's stay with that local theme. Local beet greens, local Swiss chard, local asparagus, local kale. Each week, more and more of the local stuff is coming. Our local farmers are bringing in the best food on the planet. So stop into Withrow's and get you some. Now, while you're walking through the store, look for cauliflower, peaches and cream corn. Had some last week. It's good. Yellow, orange, and red sweet peppers, too. Shelves are always fully stocked with goodness. Now, Withrow's always has local meats, too. Local and natural beef and pork, all the steaks and cuts you want, spices, rubs to go with that. By the way, I'm not getting ahead of myself. I want to put this out for a moment. Father's Day is kind of getting near, and I bet dear old Dad would love a steak. I would, too. Actually, I'd probably go for a pork or beef pinwheel. I love those, but, I'm a dad. Tell you what, a burger or some sausage, that'll be fine. Withrow's in Elmsdale, 883-2698, Mount Uniac, 866-1113. Open daily from 9 till 9. At the start of the show, I said I was going to make the Kenny Rogers fans happy. Going to do that right now. This song was a big hit, saved his career, and it was the great combination of Kenny doing the singing and Don Schlitz doing the writing. And Don was a member of the Grand Ole Opry. I saw him so many times at the Opry. He was funny. He wrote some huge songs. And I recall he'd always introduce this. And he wrote it when he was 23. And he said so many people would come up to him and say, you know, the words from The Gambler, I made that sort of words to live through in my life. And Don would always say, you know what, I was 23. That was probably taking a chance. But anyway, we miss Don. He just passed away in April. We miss Kenny, too. Here's The Gambler.
1: On a warm summer's evening, on a train bound for nowhere, I met up with a gambler. We were both too tired to sleep, so we took turns of staring out the window at the darkness till boredom overtook us.

Hi, folks. This is Carol Baker, your old friend in music and in friendship and in bingo, whatever you want to call it, because I love it all. And you're listening to the same show that I love to listen to when I'm down home, Frank's Kind of Country. It doesn't get any better than that.

Well, what's better than one Kenny Rogers song? I know, two Kenny Rogers songs. So, yeah, that's the great hit song, Lucille. That's going to be, I should have warned you, should have warned myself. That's going to be kind of stuck in my brain for a few weeks. That's the classic Lucille. And just before that as well, it was The Gambler, featuring Kenny Rogers. And Don Schlitz, that wrote that when he was 23. And had an awful time getting someone to record it. Bobby Bear took a run at it, didn't do anything. Johnny Cash recorded it, didn't do anything. Don recorded it himself, it didn't do anything. Of course, he was a newcomer. And then it got pitched to Kenny Rogers, and Kenny decided to do it. The rest, as they say in the business, is history. Well, what a wonderful time of year at Withrow's. 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The garden center, of course, is packed with everything that your green thumb desires. 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They are open daily at both locations from 9 till 9. One song, two ways. So I played the first version for you. And Johnny Russell from the Grand Ole Opry, he wrote the song. And, Buck recorded it. And it became a big hit song. And that's fine. A couple of years later, it was on the B-side, that's right, it was on the B-side of a record by the Beatles. You know that song, Yesterday? Well, that was the A-side, but the B-side was Act Naturally. So that means that every time Yesterday sold, Act Naturally sold, and Johnny Russell got a paycheck, sort of from the Beatles, so it ended up being pretty cool. So the Beatles did their version in 65, but we're going to jump to a little bit later than that. This is going to be one of the original versions as well. 1989. Let's put the two of them together, Old Buck and Old Ringo.

0: Buck Owens and Ringo Starr, and of course a little bit of Act Naturally, and Ringo was able to get on the Grand Ole Opry. Yeah, he absolutely was. His Opry debut was back February 21st of 2025, and I gotta tell you, what a wonderful night, and I was there for that. It was just so great to see Ringo come out on stage, and he did that song. Of course he would do that song, right? And he also did with a little help from my friends, and everyone in the audience and on the stage was singing there some great memories. Well, that's what the show is all about, isn't it? Great memories. And we're making them tonight here in Frank's Kind of Country. Coming up, I've got some more great memories, and we're going to go back, way back, with some music and some interesting trivia from Hank Williams. And I'll be right back.
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0: Hey, everybody, once again, thank you for sharing some of your precious time. Thank you for joining me for the show, Frank's Kind of Country. 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That's kind of if you're living nearby. If you start getting further afield, of course, the way to do it is go to the station website, click on the Listen Live icon, and that's an interesting way to do it. And if you're way out of town, I know lots of people these days, they say, hey, Alexa, or hey, Google, or they get hey, Siri, to tune in the radio station, and they stream the show that way. It all works for me, as long as it works for you. Well, I've got an interesting segment. I find all of the segments interesting, but we're going to get into a little bit of history, and we're going to talk about one of the greatest performers of all time. But just before I get to that, let's enjoy this guy, who without doubt was one of the greatest writers and pickers and showmen of all time in Nashville, Tennessee, and there's been quite a few. This is the great Jerry Reed, and when you're hot, what can I say? You're hot.

Yeah, you're going to do, 30 or 90 days, that's for sure. Jerry Reed right there, the master of the guitar, and funny songs and serious songs, and he got into acting as well, and became real, real good at the acting game. And you may remember him for sure from Smokey and the Bandit, and of course he was driving the big 18-wheeler around. Huh? I like that title, When You're Hot, You're Hot. Well, I started out the show by saying I had a little bit of Hank Williams music and trivia for you, and indeed I do. And for the trivia part now, we're going to go back to June the 16th of 1951. Can you imagine in Nashville on June the 16th, 1951? It would have been wicked hot, first of all. I'm not sure there was air conditioning. But anyway, that was the opening day for Hank and Audrey's Corral. They were offering Western wear. You know, like these days in Nashville, all the stars have their bars and all the stuff. It's not new. This has been going on since the 40s in Nashville. But anyway, in 51, Hank and Audrey opened up their clothing store on Commerce Street. Now, Commerce Street is still there, but this store only lasted about a year. And they say the only reason Hank really decided to give it a try was Ernest Tubb. Ernest Tubb had his store and was doing pretty good, so he decided to give it a try. But it didn't work out. You know, it was rough and tumble for Hank, but even though the store is not there, in fact, the address has been gobbled up as well. Hank still managed some big old songs back in the day. So we're going to stick with June, but go to 1952, when Hank is at the top of the charts with a song for Audrey.

Hello, Nova Scotia. This is Marty Stewart. He's been playing country music for over 30 years, and he still looks not bad. No, I'm not talking about Hank Jr. He's all right, but I'm talking about my friend Frank Lowe.

Well, you see a little bit of a Hank Williams thing going here. Started out with the classic, You're Cheatin' Heart. And a lot of Hank's songs, they say, were written about Miss Audrey. And then, of course, it went to Waylon and Junior there. And that's called The Conversation, talking about Hank and Audrey. And as I say, the reason I was doing that was it was back in 1951, June 16th of 1951, Hank and Audrey decided that things were good. They had a lot of cash running around, and they decided to open a clothing store. It was Audrey's idea, I guess, and probably meant for when Hank was out in the road, she'd have something to do, but didn't work out. It's just the way it goes. Sometimes if you look through the 50s, 60s, 70s, a lot of stars have given different stores and stuff a try, but not all of them stick around. E.T., old Ernest Tubb, he managed to have that record shop for such a long time. Well, we are on a bit of a Hank Williams kick. That's okay with me. Here's Mo Bandy. I think every singer today could probably sing this title. Hank Williams, You Did It. You Wrote My Life.

0: Absolutely had a big effect on the way that he sang. You could hear it in his voice. Mo Bandy right there. And Hank Williams, you did it. You wrote my life. Hey, started out this segment with Jerry Reed. And unmatched as far as the combination of guitar player and songwriter and singer and movie actor. And he was on television shows. Jerry Reed Hubbard was his real name. Had a lot of success. He was married to Priscilla Mitchell. All right, Priscilla Mitchell. Now, they got married way back in the day. All right. And at the time they got married, Jerry was pretty much just a session guitarist. They got married in 1959. Things went real well for Jerry. And Priscilla had a little bit of a career going as well. In fact, she ended up on a big hit song. Now, maybe you never heard her name, but you probably heard this song. It was Roy Drusky, and this was around 1965. It was called Yes, Mr. Peters, featuring Priscilla. That's Jerry Reed's wife. Here it is.
1: Hello?

0: That was a number one song for Roy Drusky, but yeah, it was Priscilla in the background right there, and married to Jerry Reed. How about that? I'm going to pause once again for a little bit of a pause, and when I get back, I think we'll do another one of the One Song, Two Ways features, and we're going to split it up between the writer, Tom T. Hall, and the singer, George Jones.
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0: Hey, everybody. It's always so nice to be spending a little time with you on the radio. And, you know, you have a little bit of choice here as far as listening to the show. Yeah, it could be Sunday night because, yeah, the show is on CIOE Community Radio on Sunday nights from 6 o'clock until 8 o'clock. And that's a good time to spend a little bit of time listening to the radio or streaming the show. Now, maybe something's up. You could have some visitors or you're busy, got stuff to do, and you just can't catch the show. Well, here's the thing. Wednesday afternoon from 4 o'clock until 6 o'clock, the wonderful people here at Community Radio, 97.5, they air the show once again. So isn't that great? So whichever one you're listening to, maybe both. Thanks for joining me. This next part of the show is brought to you by Superior Foundations. And hey, are you ready to get your new building started and finished and on time? Well, Superior Foundations are the best, and I'll be back to talk about them in just a moment. One Song, Two Ways. Yeah, we're going to do it again. So the first version of this, going to go back to 1977. The first version I'm going to play is by the guy that wrote it, and he was a pretty good singer, had some big hits with it. Let's see what you think of Tom T. Hall doing his own song called I'm Not Ready Yet.

But I've left 100 times. But you don't know that. Because I'm ashamed to tell how far I get. You didn't, you don't, you'll never love me. And someday I'll go, but I'm not ready yet.

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1: You're probably able to sing along and thinking, how can I sing along? I've never heard Tom T. Hall do that song before. Well, he wrote it, and he released it, but it didn't do very much. But I got a second version of that song coming up in a little bit. Oh, yeah, you're gonna know that one. Well, I think it's safe to say that with the nicer and warmer weather, things are getting a little bit busy out there, right? 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So I haven't played a Charlie Pride song yet. What's going on? Let's go back to June 14th of 1974. Here's Charlie.

As usual, always happy and a little sad when I hear Charlie. Happy because I remember him and got to meet him a lot of times. And he was such a great guy. But sad, of course, because we lost him during the COVID, that whole COVID mess. But what a voice! My eyes can only see as far as you. Well, it's busy time for a lot of folks. The nicer weather is here. You got to get things done right away. Now, maybe that means you. Maybe that new garage or home or commercial building is ready to go. It's been a lot of work. There's lots of planning. But now, right now, it's time to really move forward and get that thing started. Get a firm foundation in or on the ground. Well, that means it's time to call Superior Foundations in Dartmouth because they're ready right now to help in any way they can. When it comes to little jobs, big jobs like foundations, you have to put your trust in the hands of pros. And that's why your first call for foundation information should be a call to Superior Foundations. There's so many things to take into account. Soil bearing capacity, the proper concrete mix, formwork, reinforcement, curing, drainage, backfill. It's all important. And they know stuff. And they want to share the information with you. 464-1700, 246 Ross Road in Dartmouth. Stop and see them. Well, earlier on in the show, it was a birthday song as we saluted Burl Ives, born on June 14th back in 1909. He was kind of like that Jerry Reed guy. He played guitar. He was really a wonderful folk singer that got into acting, but he had some big hit songs. So let's go back to 1962. Do you remember this one? Here's Burl Ives and That Little Bit of Tear.

let's see, 1962, it got to number two on the charts, Burl Ives. I always sang it a little bitty tear. The actual title, I think, is A Little Bit of Tear. That's a little bit off tier. But whatever you sing it, it's still a great song from Burl Ives. Well, one song, two ways. I, a moment ago, started this segment with Tom T. Hall. Not Ready Yet. You might have been singing along and thinking, I've never heard this song before. How come I know the words? Well, you probably never heard it by Tom T. Hall, but you heard it by this guy. And even though he didn't write it, I think it's safe to say Tom T. probably would have backed it up. It's the best version of I'm Not Ready Yet.

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But you didn't, and you don't. I know you ain't gonna ever love me. And someday I'll go, but I'm not ready yet.

0: Don't you love the way he says, George, I'm not ready yet. He gets his name in there, the possum, George Jones. I think the definitive version of I'm not ready yet. Well, I am ready. I'm ready right now to take a little break. And I'm ready to be back with, at the beginning of the show, I said I had a song for CBers coming up. And I had a song for Bears coming up. And I do. And that's next.
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0: All right, got to check in right now. Let's just make sure what's going on here. This is indeed Frank's Kind of Country. This is the show that is all about classic country music, singers, and songs. And do you not think that the songs and the singers that you hear on the show, don't they sound as good as they ever did? Don't they bring back wonderful memories? They sure do for me. So what's going on? Let's see. It's a new segment of Frank's Kind of Country, segment 5, right? Yeah. And my sponsor? All right. Golden.

Valley Market in Middle Muscadabit. They are busy. They're busy. You're going to love that place, and I'll be back to tell you why you should be visiting. Now, at the beginning of the show, I made a few promises. I said I had a song about a bear, and I had a song about CBs. Remember CBs? Remember that? Do you remember things like 10-4? Do you remember things like 10-6? Do you remember things like Granny Lane? Do you remember things like bears and Smokies? Well, that was CB lingo. Here's Dave Dudley from 1975.

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1: There goes Circle City Peddler.
0: Boy, he's getting fat. 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I couldn't live like that.

0: the Big Ten for.
1: That's the Continental Cowboys home 20.
2: Were you listening? I was listening. There was lots of CB phrases in there. I kind of knew some of them, things like bears and Smokies. Drop the hammer. What the heck was that? It says push the accelerator right to the floor and speed up. Well, I think there was a lot of drop the hammer and all the time. Anyway, me and old CB from the Truckers Pro right there, Dave Dudley. He made a career out of those songs. Well, let's see. New segment, new sponsor, the Golden Valley Market of Middle Muscadabit, where they have what you're looking for. I'm not fooling around. For instance, groceries. The market is always fully stocked with those things you need on a regular basis. They're going to be there. Don't worry about it. Head over. You'll find it. Canned goods, soups, beans, they got it. Snacks, chips, cheesies, chocolate bars, snack cakes, of course, your favorite pops. Energy drinks, too. And with the warmer weather here and more ahead, the Golden Valley's the place to cool down with their big selection of ice cream treats. Yeah, the old-fashioned ones. They've got your cones, floats, and sundaes. Giant banana splits. They've got two kinds of slushies. They'll do you up a great milkshake. People say the best milkshake around. And any ice cream flavor they've got, perfect. Easy to park right in front of the store. You're in, you're out, you're on your way. The Golden Valley Market is serving their community. Try their bakery as well, okay? They've got multigrain, oatmeal, potato raisin. They've got all kinds of wonderful breads. It's a great place for gardening. They still have your seeds, your starter kits, soils and compost. Everything is there. And now's the time. And 384-3077 in Middle Muscadabit, that is the number. Well, I'm going to play this song and have some fun doing it. It was June 14th in 1983 that this was the top of the charts. It was a big, big song. It's one of those songs that, for some reason, I could never figure it out. People kind of love to hate this song, but it was a big hit song. A number of years ago, I managed to get on the first Grand Ole Opry country cruise, and this guy was on it, and we had a chance to sit down and talk with him. What a wonderful guy. And, well, I did a little math. 43 years ago, we were swinging.

0: Hey, y'all, this is Doug Stone.
1: Frank Lowe.
0: Baby's hair is a little gray, but at least he still has hair. Well, most of it anyway.

A little bit of a trend there. Did you pick up on that? Huh? Porter Wagoner. Bill Anderson wrote it. Go Down Swingin'. And just before that, it was the swingin' song with John Anderson. All right, the Golden Valley community. All right, the Golden Valley community is there for you. Early in the morning, through the afternoon, evening too. You're in a hurry. We'll stop in for a breakfast sandwich or a breakfast wrap. Match it with a fresh brewed coffee or a hot cup of tea, and you're on your way. By the way, every pot of coffee is a fresh grind from North Mountain Fine Coffees in Berwick. Need something hot for lunch? Well, this is not a problem at the market. They've got this thing figured out, all right? 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You can get a burger, a cheeseburger. 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Tacos. 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And by the way, the local produce is starting to show up as well. Don't forget to keep some Golden Valley water on hand. And you know what? You always should have some extra water around anyway. It's a great idea. You can get the big bottle or the little bottle. 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Right now is a wonderful time for some extra garden stuff too, hanging baskets and shrubs. And while you're there, maybe get a few extra cards for the next bingo. And if you need an ATM, they've got that for you as well. They've got everything. I'm telling you, 384-3077 right there in Middle Muscadabit. Let's see, swinging. Then we had I'll Go Down Swinging. How about this? I'm going to do my swinging at home.

What a great voice, very unique voice. David Houston there, continuing with our little bit of a theme that, I don't know, it just popped up out of nowhere there. It's called I'll Do My Swinging at Home. Going to fill in I'm getting to all the things I promised here when I started out the show. I promised some songs and stuff, and here's a song that I promised I'd get to. And I'm getting to it right now. This was a big hit song. She didn't have a lot of big hit songs, but this was as we call it in the radio business, it was a monster from June the 16th of 1972 from Barbara Fairchild. I guess this could also, I said I'd have a bear song, and I've got it. This could almost fit under the CB thing, too, with bears. Anyway, here's the teddy bear song.

0: Fairchild and Catchy Song did very well for a number one song called I Wish It Was a Teddy Bear. All right, final break. And right after that, back with the final segment of Frank's Kind of Country. I got a good one.
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0: I'm just checking out the clock here in front of me in my little radio studio, and according to that, it says you better get going because time is running out. This is segment 6. You're listening to Frank's Kind of Country. It's either Sunday night from 6 till 8 o'clock, or it could be Wednesday afternoon from 4 o'clock till 6 o'clock, whatever it is. Thank you for finding me once again. We got to get busy. I promised you a few songs I didn't get to, and I'm going to do the best I can to get there. And one more of my One Song, Two Ways feature for this one. We're going to go back to 1959. Mel Tillis is not really well known in Nashville. He's trying to make a name for himself. Luckily, not only a great singer, he can write songs, and that is one of the big deals in Nashville. There's lots of singers. There's not lots of people that can write the songs, but Mel could do it all. Back in 1959, he teamed up with Bill Phillips. Now, Bill used to do some work with Dolly Parton, and they decided to try a duet with one of Mel's songs. So this was the first version from 1959 with Mel and Bill, and it's called Sawmill.

Just listening to the words, I think I get the drift. In 1959, they wanted another dollar bill. Not much has really changed between 1959 and right now, do you think? Man, it takes a lot of dollar bills to get through this life, I'll tell you that. Mel Tillis and Bill Phillips from 1959. Well, I was doing a little trivia hunting once again, and I came up with this one. Going to go back to June the 19th of 1982. For the first time, Riders in the Sky are made official members of the Grand Ole Opry. And if one of your goals in life, your bucket list things, is to get to the Grand Ole Opry, I've got some wonderful news. No matter when you go, you're going to love it. They always have a wonderful show. There's always a great chance these guys are going to be on the show. They're so professional and so fun. The Riders in the Sky. They are Ranger Doug, Too Slim, and Woody Paul. Here they are with a song that's become really one of the great Western songs of all time, which is kind of funny. It was written by a Canadian by the name of Bob Nolan. I think he was born out west, but he lived for quite a few years anyway in New Brunswick. He wrote this, "Cool Water." We salute the Riders in the Sky.

Tammy, the First Lady, and a little bit of Good Lovin'. I promised I'd have a Tammy Wynette song. And there you go, 1971 to be exact, to be even more exact. June the 14th from that year. Well, on the show, I've been featuring some songs from the one and only Burl Ives, because Burl, as you probably are aware now, born June 14th back in 1909, passed away in 1995. There was a rumor he lived and owned land in Cape Breton. I was not able to firm that up, but I know I heard that from a few people. Anyway, he had some wonderful parts that he played in his life as far as movies and television. Cat on a Hot Tin Roof, do you remember that? He was excellent in that. He had other award-winning movies as well. But I think probably one of the most important and largest roles that we recall him in was Sam. Do you remember when he was Sam the Snowman? Well, he was a singer too.

very, very talented guy, super talented, you might say, Burl Ives. And he had a whole big singing career going. I think it was a folk singer, then a country singer, then he started getting some acting parts, and then television and movies. But he had some big hit songs, and that was called A Funny Way of Laughin'. 1962, got to number 9 on the charts that year. And as I was mentioning about his biggest biggest roles, Rufus Hennessy, that was The Big Country, 1958. I'm sure I've seen it, but I can't recall. He also, and I remember this so well, he was Big Daddy. Do you remember that cat on a hot tin roof, 1958? But I think the one we all agree, Sam the Snowman and Rudolph the Red-Nosed Reindeer. Very important stuff. Hey, that just about takes us to the end of our time, the end of the show, Frank's Kind of Country. Thank you for listening in. Don't forget, if you got a favorite song or a singer, if you'd like me to mention a birthday, an anniversary, or something special, drop me a note. Just email me, frankskindofcountry@gmail.com, and I'll do what I can. So this is the second version of this song. The first version was a duet that Mel and Bill tried in 1959. It didn't go so well. But then later on in 1973, Mel Tillis decided that, you know what, I'm going to give it a shot myself. He was pretty well known by then. And it was a number one hit. So I'm wrapping it up with Mel Tillis. And this is Sawmill. Have a good week.

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Well, we've got partly cloudy skies in the forecast for tonight with 30% chance of showers early this evening. We got some clearing this evening. Lows going down to 10 degrees. Tomorrow, increasing cloudiness. 30% chance of a shower or drizzle late in the afternoon tomorrow. Highs will get up to 23 degrees, a little cooler along parts of the coast. And we have periods of rain moving in tomorrow night with a low going down to 12 degrees. On Friday, a mix of sun and clouds, a high of 23. Saturday, a mix of sun and clouds with 30% chance of showers, a high of 23. Sunday, a mix of sun and clouds, a high of 20. And the long-range forecast for Monday and Tuesday, we're going to start a brand new week on Monday with a mix of sun and clouds, a high of 17 degrees. And on Tuesday, showers in the forecast, a high of 16 degrees. 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It was

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1: Almost asleep, my buddy. I'll just finish this page. The wolf then came to the house of bricks. Let me in, cried the wolf. Not by the hair of my chinny chin, said the pigs. I'll huff and I'll puff.
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Well, we've got partly cloudy skies in the forecast for tonight with 30% chance of showers early this evening. We got some clearing this evening. Lows going down to 10 degrees. Tomorrow, increasing cloudiness. 30% chance of a shower or drizzle late in the afternoon tomorrow. Highs will get up to 23 degrees, a little cooler along parts of the coast. And we have periods of rain moving in tomorrow night with a low going down to 12 degrees. On Friday, a mix of sun and clouds, a high of 23. Saturday, a mix of sun and clouds with 30% chance of showers, a high of 23. Sunday, a mix of sun and clouds, a high of 20. And the long-range forecast for Monday and Tuesday, we're going to start a brand new week on Monday with a mix of sun and clouds, a high of 17 degrees. And on Tuesday, showers in the forecast, a high of 16 degrees. This is Country Drive on 97.5.

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Well, we've got partly cloudy skies in the forecast for tonight with 30% chance of showers early this evening. We got some clearing this evening. Lows going down to 10 degrees. Tomorrow, increasing cloudiness. 30% chance of a shower or drizzle late in the afternoon tomorrow. Highs will get up to 23 degrees, a little cooler along parts of the coast. And we have periods of rain moving in tomorrow night with a low going down to 12 degrees. On Friday, a mix of sun and clouds, a high of 23. Saturday, a mix of sun and clouds with 30% chance of showers, a high of 23. Sunday, a mix of sun and clouds, a high of 20. And the long-range forecast for Monday and Tuesday, we're going to start a brand new week on Monday with a mix of sun and clouds, a high of 17 degrees. And on Tuesday, showers in the forecast, a high of 16 degrees. This is Country Drive on 97.5. I

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1: If it sounds country, man, that's what it is. It's a country song. Yeah, okay.
2: Where 1, 2, 3, 4, 1, 2, 3, 4. Busted flat in Baton Rouge and heading for the trains.

And we just heard Kris Kristofferson, Me and Bobby McGee. And as I've mentioned before, this is one of the first songs that I learned to play on my guitar. And that's going to be followed by Paul McCartney, My Love.

And up next, we are going to hear Robert John and Sad Eyes. This was released in 1979 and became the biggest hit of his career. You don't hear it too often now, but it still remains a standout in the pop ballads of the late 1970s.

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And we just heard Van Morrison with Crazy Love. This didn't become a major hit for Morrison, but it became one of his signature songs. And then we're going to listen to Starbuck. And this was released in 1976 and became one of Starbuck's biggest hits. So let's give a listen.

Next up is Bread with Obrey. This is considered one of David Gates' finest compositions and was released in 1973.

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And we just heard Eddie Rabbit with Rocky Mountain Music. This was released in 1976 and established Eddie Rabbit as a major country music artist. And following that song, we're going to listen to Gordon Lightfoot with Christian Island.

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1: So what's special on June 17th? Well, this was the Battle of Bunker Hill in 1775. Technically a British victory, but it demonstrated that colonial forces could stand up to the British Army. This happens to be the 250th anniversary for the U.S., commemorating their fight for independence. But we're going to listen to Bachman Turner Overdrive next with Blue Collar, and that's going to be followed by Jerry Lewis and the Playboys. Everybody loves a clown.

And we just heard the Guess Who Hand-Me-Down World. This started a new chapter for the Guess Who and was released in 1970. And then we're going to listen to Carole King, So Far Away, released in 1971. I remember sitting in a friend's basement listening to this album, which had been freshly released.

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1: 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This was the band's first major hit. And we're going to wrap up tonight's show with Herman's Hermits, There's a Kind of Hush. And I want to thank you for listening to 70s at 7 with Greg, and I'm your host, Greg Fenwick. 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